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Yep, they're back. Can you believe it? As we go through 10 songs in a row, commercial free, here's Harry Styles off the hotline tonight at 540-899-1015. 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

0: Yeah, Gracie Abrams. 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
5: forecast. Tonight, most of the thunderstorms down to our south in the Carolinas, mid-70s, but storms do catch us Tuesday afternoon and Wednesday afternoon with upper 80s near 90, Thursday sunshine 81. From the NKFloors.com Weather Center, I'm meteorologist Scott Laurie Moore at the Weather Channel.

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0: Mr. Know-It-All, Teddy Swims at B101.5, all of today's best music. Hey, tune in every Wednesday morning in July. We got a couple left at 8 a.m. to find out which kid stepping up to the mic as our DJ for the day, and the Jeremy Gray Show continues. That's right, local kids are taking over, and they are funny, funny, funny, funny. We've already had a brother and sister under the age of 12 come in, and it was hysterical, and they were so good. And they want to change the name of the show to AJ in the Morning, as I think appropriately correct. So there you go, Jeremy. We all think so. So there you go. Check them out. DJ for the day, Wednesday mornings in July, 8 a.m. Kids under 12. I love it. For B101.5.
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2: This is David Hirsch with New Life Outreach on Harrison Road in Fredericksburg. Think on these things. Have you ever noticed that a child isn't afraid when they're holding a loving father's hand? It's not because the child is strong. It's because they trust the one holding on. Faith works much the same way. Our confidence isn't found in our ability to hold on to God. It's found in His promise to hold on to us. And He does this because He promised He would. That's the message behind the very first song I'm releasing from my catalog beginning Monday morning, July 27th. It's called The Promises. I hope it reminds you, whatever you're facing today, you're safely in His hands because God's love never fails.
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2: Tonight, most of the thunderstorms down to our south in the Carolinas, mid-70s, but storms do catch us Tuesday afternoon and Wednesday afternoon with upper 80s near 90, Thursday sunshine 81. From the nkfloors.com Weather Center, I'm meteorologist Scott Lauriemore at the Weather Channel.

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8: Tonight, most of the thunderstorms down to our south in the Carolinas, mid-70s, but storms do catch us Tuesday afternoon and Wednesday afternoon with upper 80s near 90, Thursday sunshine 81. From the NKFloors.com Weather Center, I'm meteorologist Scott Laurie Moore at the Weather Channel.

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Yeah, Niall Horan's Tastes So Good. 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Going out to Fredericksburg, it's Justin Bieber. It's Daisies on the B.

0: Benson Boone. It's called The Time of My Life at B101.5, playing all of today's best music. 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Coming up for your, time around the Weather Channel forecast. 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

Tonight, most of the thunderstorms down to our south in the Carolinas, mid-70s, but storms do catch us Tuesday afternoon and Wednesday afternoon with upper 80s near 90, Thursday sunshine 81. From the nkfloors.com Weather Center, I'm meteorologist Scott Lauriemore at the Weather Channel.

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7: Tonight, most of the thunderstorms down to our south in the Carolinas, mid-70s, but storms do catch us Tuesday afternoon and Wednesday afternoon with upper 80s near 90, Ththursday sunshine 81. From the NKFloors.com Weather Center, I'm meteorologist Scott Laurie Moore at the Weather Channel.

0: Fredericksburg's friendly neighborhood crime fighter is heading to the ballpark on Thursday for Webs and Walk-Offs Night. 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

0: Fredericksburg's friendly neighborhood crime fighter is heading to the ballpark on Thursday for Webs and Walk-Offs Night. 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
5: Tonight, most of the thunderstorms down to our south in the Carolinas, mid-70s, but storms do catch us Tuesday afternoon and Wednesday afternoon with upper 80s near 90, Ththursday sunshine 81. From the NKFloors.com Weather Center, I'm meteorologist Scott Laurie Moore at the Weather Channel.

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0: Fredericksburg's friendly neighborhood crime fighter is heading to the ballpark on Thursday for Webs and Walk-Offs Night. 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
2: Tonight, most of the thunderstorms down to our south in the Carolinas, mid-70s, but storms do catch us Tuesday afternoon and Wednesday afternoon with upper 80s near 90. Thursday, sunshine 81. From the NKFloors.com Weather Center, I'm meteorologist Scott Larry Moore at the Weather Channel.

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8: Tonight, most of the thunderstorms down to our south in the Carolinas, mid-70s, but storms do catch us Tuesday afternoon and Wednesday afternoon with upper 80s near 90, Thursday sunshine 81. From the nkfloors.com Weather Center, I'm meteorologist Scott Lauriemore at the Weather Channel.

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3: Tonight, most of the thunderstorms down to our south in the Carolinas, mid-70s, but storms do catch us Tuesday afternoon and Wednesday afternoon with upper 80s near 90, Thursday sunshine 81. From the NKFloors.com Weather Center, I'm meteorologist Scott Laurie Moore at the Weather Channel.

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6: The experience begins. And here we are, Monday part two. What's happening, 5 o'clock club? Jeremy and Ted here. How you doing?
7: You're back.
6: I'm back. It's good to be back. It is good to be back.
7: Did you have to say that? Did you have a good time at the beach?
6: I did. I still have sand in my folds, I think. You know how you just never can get all the beach sand out, man.
7: Yeah. Well, I guess you didn't get sick. You didn't. You were a little bit worried about getting that sickness.
6: The parasite.
7: Yeah.
6: I haven't gotten it yet.
7: I haven't gotten it. Okay.
6: No,
7: good.
6: But no, I made it back, and
7: it's good to be back.
6: Still sandy. It's good to be back.
7: Yeah.
6: And 540-899-1015 or 800-685-1015 is the number, or the numbers. Fletcher Home Hotlines are open. Ted Schubel's got three things you need to know. Good morning.
7: Morning. Now, Jeremy, 100 miles an hour in a 55 zone. That was recorded late last week in Orange County. Reckless driving by speed in Virginia is not simply a traffic ticket. Sheriff's Office in Orange says over 85 is a Class 1 misdemeanor and can carry up to a year in jail. City School Board approved a timeline last night to appoint an at-large member for Jarvis Bailey, who has resigned. Applications due by next Tuesday. There'll be a special election in November to fill the remainder of that term. The jury duty scam showing up again in King George. Authorities say they will never ask you for money. They also say never provide personal information. Details, b1015.com, or check our Facebook page.
6: Thank you very much, sir. And like I said, you know, it's good to be back. And I love the beach.
7: Oh, good. Okay.
6: But we were very unprepared for our day at the beach, like day on the beach.
7: Oh, okay.
6: We only had like this one little blanket, and we had four bags, you know, diaper bag, clothes bag,
7: yeah,
6: another bag. And then that leaves me like this little 2-foot square to sit in on the towel.
7: Yeah, I can see that can be a problem.
6: We didn't have a chair, so you had to sit there all hunched over. So you're trying to keep one kid from drowning, and you're trying to keep the other kid from eating sand, all while trying to have a nice relaxing time on the beach. And there's nothing relaxing about trying to keep a kid from drowning and trying to keep another kid from eating sand.
7: I can just tell by the tone of your voice. This was you're angry.
6: No, not at all. It was
7: annoyed.
6: A great trip. No, not even. I was annoyed on the beach because I was like, why did we not bring a chair? Who does not bring a chair to the beach where you can just sit in it, relax, lean back?
7: Yeah, kind of. Yeah, you do.
6: So I'm just sitting there.
7: Yeah.
6: And I'm just hunched over on this towel. And it's my own fault, but it was like, why did we do this? Why is this happening? And we had all the chairs in the world to choose from. That's the thing. We have like 7 chairs. And we're like, nah, we'll just stick it out. You know, I
7: was going to say, did anybody ever think maybe we'll go back and get the chair or chairs?
6: Well, it's about a 15-minute drive back to the house to get it. That's okay. The thing, because you got to cross the bridge, back over to the other side of the island, then you got to go down the road, and then you got to do this.
7: Was the weather good?
6: The weather was great.
7: Okay.
6: It was very hot, but it was great. But it was a good time.
7: Good.
6: Big Dave is checking in this morning. It's Tuesday, so I guess that means it's Circus Peanut Robin QC Mark Day. Let's see here. Happy Tuesday from Big Dave. Heard a few rumble daddies over the weekend. Not much well-needed rain. Yeah. I got in a big storm on the way back yesterday on 95, which is where everybody loves to run into a storm, is in the middle of 95, which is just a good time. You know, the heavier the rain, the better on 95, as I always say. Big Lou is checking in this morning. Thank you, Big Lou. Appreciate you. Steve-O's checking in. Tony is here from
7: King George.
6: Good morning, Tony. Jennifer Lee is back. Good morning. Welcome back. Ted sent me to the corner until Thursday. Wow.
7: Yeah. Jennifer was, it was just, we need to send a note home with Jennifer.
6: What's wrong with Jennifer? I like Jennifer.
7: Jennifer's nice enough, but she just can't control her. She can't control her mouth.
6: Okay.
7: Well, in this case, her hand.
6: All right.
7: For writing when she's texting. It's one thing after another with Jennifer.
6: I see she said Rumble Daddies yesterday, so that must be why, huh?
7: Yeah, that set us off.
6: What's wrong with that?
7: It's just She needs to stay in the corner and she needs to think about what she's saying each morning when she checks in.
6: Oh, okay. Well, so. Jennifer, I don't think she's ever going to be out of the corner, to be honest. I think she likes being there.
7: So. I think she's gonna be there, right, until we learn a lesson, young lady.
6: Mm-hmm. Cat with a Mat is here. We got Anna check

0: trying to teach them how to boogie board, and they just don't listen. You don't ride a wave that's already broken and crashed on the beach. You don't do that. You go out. You have to get where the wave is breaking, and when it breaks,
1: you get a fresh wave.
0: You get a fresh wave, like the Beach Boys said, "Catch a wave," and you're sitting on top of the world. You don't just go stand after that. Kids, not very teachable these days.
1: They're just not teachable these days.
0: They're just not.
1: And then they eat sand, and then they don't listen, and they just it's.
0: And then it's time to go, and it's, I don't want it. And it's like, well, I just. You're supposed to be tired. Just go to sleep. What are you doing? All right, let's check in with Libby in the Academy.
1: And
0: in
1: Libby, we see Libby and Libby too. It's almost like Libby and Jennifer sometimes are sisters. That's all I'll say.
0: They could be. You never know.
1: That's all I'll say. They just act. I don't know. Speaking of people who don't listen. It would be Libby and Jennifer.
0: All the people you want to punish are people that I really care about. So I just want you to know that. She's in the Casper Mechanical Heating and Air Conditioning Time Saver Traffic Center. What's up?
2: Hi, Jeremy. Good morning. Welcome back. Happy Tuesday. We've got a busy start in terms of volume. Watch out for paving that continues along Lake Anna Parkway until 6 near Camptown Road. Looks like there are delays coming out of the Post Oak area off of Courthouse. We could definitely see lanes blocked. 95, though, okay. The roadwork in Stafford Courthouse and Austin Ridge Drive should be wrapping up right now and reopening, but it looks like we had extra traffic on Austin Ridge. 95, though, in Stafford's okay. Heading north, again, there's enough cars, not delayed until you get toward the Occoquan, getting past Prince William Parkway. You're good, though, getting on toward the Beltway. A little hazier start here all around. I'm Libby Kay from the B101.5 Time Saver Traffic Center.

0: and enjoy all kinds of fun throughout the evening. 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
1: All right, here we go, baby. Jeremy and Ted hanging out. What's up? How you doing? Hey, what did I miss? So, Remy, really, what did I miss while I was gone? Anything good? Anybody do anything? Any big accomplishments? Anybody, anybody catch the old stomach parasite and need to tell us about it? What happened? Why is your mic not working?
2: I don't know.
1: State-of-the-art equipment here. There you go.
2: I don't think you missed anything. I really don't.
1: Man,
2: bad storm here on Saturday.
1: I guess I need to leave.

0: for a longer period of time so I can actually have time to miss something. Is that what I need to do? I think I do.
1: I don't think you missed it. The smoke on Friday was an issue. That was pretty bad.
0: I heard about that. I thought about you while I was breathing that beautiful clean beach air.
1: It was Friday and then a little bit on Saturday. It was around for a little bit on Saturday morning.
0: Yeah. Did we send Canada the thank you card yet for that?
1: It may come back.
0: Oh, good.
1: But it wasn't that, it wasn't that bad.
0: Yeah. All right. So I missed the smoke. So I missed poor air quality.
1: Yeah.
0: All right. I don't feel like I missed out on that too much.
1: No. It was relatively quiet.
0: Okay.
1: We had some technical issues yesterday, but Chuck was here to save the day for us.
0: According to QC Mark, you broke the internet yesterday. How did you do that?
1: Oh, I think it's we didn't have internet for part of the morning.
0: Okay.
1: I think that's what he's talking about.
0: Understood. There goes Santa Jeff. Big Papa Perry. Tony says, take the kids to the mountains and take them fishing. Yeah, yeah. And don't get me wrong. I love the beach. And I love the stuff we were doing there. We had a great time. Fishing, crabbing, hanging out, eating, cooking, all this stuff. But it's the sand thing. It's the sand thing. But yeah, take them to the mountains. That'd be a good time. Can of tuna fish. Good morning. How are you? Good morning, Ted. You got to stop taking life so seriously, buddy. None of us were going to get out of it alive. So that's what Can of Tuna Fish has to say for you.
1: Okay.
0: Charles is here. Rumble Daddies are yay. Yay. So Charles is in favor of Rumble Daddies this morning. Rhonda and Hartwood, what's up? How you doing? Happy birthday to you. Look at there. It's Rhonda's birthday.
1: Rhonda's birthday? Yeah. Happy birthday, Rhonda.
0: Happy birthday, Rhonda. Hope it's a good one.
1: Happy birthday to you. Happy birthday, dear Rhonda.
0: Blow those candles out, girl. Stephanie D from Fredericksburg. What's happening? She's on the way to Richmond. That's what's happening. Damon is here. We got Nick checking in. Circus Peanut Robin. Wow. Wow, what a request. That was never requested. Ever, ever, ever, ever, ever. So I'll play it for you. Janice and Kyle are here. There goes Abby riding solo today. Mary has the day off.
1: And Santana's on vacation. Oh. Santana checked in yesterday, though, from Myrtle Beach with us.
0: Dang.
1: I know, you worry about that. You worry right now about... You worry about with just Abby there today.
0: I know it's, but I think she can handle it. She's been training for this very moment.
1: I don't know if she can.
0: Santana's in dirty Myrtle, so we're thinking about her and hoping that everything's going well there. That place has changed quite a bit. Hope she's having a good time though. She deserves a little time off. Raymond is here. Brandon, here you go. My news of the week: won the company cornhole tournament. Now I have trash talking rights for the entire year.
1: Good for you, Brandon.
0: That's what I'm talking about, B. Nice work. Shaylin from Spotsy is here. Trashman is checking in. Ted needs to be in the corner the rest of the week. I'm sure you'll be told why.
1: Ooh. Ooh.
0: Eventually. I'll probably have to wait a couple hours.
1: Before. I don't know. I don't know why. I don't know.
0: I don't know.
1: I'm not going over there with Jennifer there because she's got cooties.
0: Oh, cooties, huh?
1: Not going over there with Jennifer. No.
0: Poor Jennifer. I feel sorry for her.
1: No, she put herself in the position she's in. No, there's not. I don't feel sorry.
0: I.
1: Nope.
0: She's in my thoughts.

0: put
1: nope.
0: it to you that way. She's in my thoughts.
1: No.
0: 527 Libby is in my thoughts also. Always thinking about Libby. Always wondering what she's doing. She's in the Casper Mechanical Heating and Air Conditioning Time Saver Traffic Center. What's up?
2: All right, Jeremy, thank you. I don't have accidents reported. Spotsylvania has delays, so it looks like in the Post Oak area. Now, I do know of paving on Lake Anna Parkway coming off Camp Town Road, but delays coming off of Courthouse right now, so watch out for that. That paving project should have been done by 5. I-95, okay, there's a lot of cars already. Southbound's up to speed down to Richmond. Northbound, you're mostly up to speed, but you got some delay pockets building. It looks heavier in Stafford already as you're coming between Courthouse and Aquia. It's, of course, delayed trying to get over the Occoquan. You're building well up toward the Beltway, though. 66 eastbound, I see your full list as you're getting in towards Centerville and Sully Road. I'm Libby Kay from the B101.5 Time Saver Traffic Center.
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11: Mostly cloudy and hot. We'll see highs today at 92 with heat index values around 103. Showers and storms are likely, carrying the threat of damaging winds, large hail, and an isolated tornado this afternoon and this evening. Wednesday remains unsettled, 88, periods of showers and storms. And then Thursday, some cooler relief with sunshine and a high 81. From the NKFloors.com Weather Center, Richard DeWitt.

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1: Baby, you a song. You make me want to roll my windows down and cry. You know what, man? I'm going to go ahead and say it. Nobody asked, nobody cares, but I'm going to say it anyway. That is an underrated line in a song. That is an underrated line. Now, you can say, well, yeah, that's Florida Georgia Line, that's bro country, and we're doing this, we're doing that. That is an underrated. Think about that. Think about if somebody says to you, baby, you a song. You make me want to roll my windows down and cruise. You know how like the perfect song makes you want to roll your windows down and feel that breeze and just, oh, you just love it. You soak it up, man. You just cannot get enough of it. I've got a list of like 15 songs that I describe as my driving songs, man. I put those on when I'm ready to just cruise. Just like that song says, put the windows down and cruise. I love it. And to be someone's song, you make them want to roll the windows down and cruise. Oh, that's got to be a great person, right? Probably Thursday, Friday's less attractive friend. I'm done.
2: Wow. Okay.
1: Just imagine Mrs. Ted looks at you. Baby, you a song. You make me want to roll my windows down and cruise. Just imagine being somebody's song. The number is 540-899-1015 or 800-685-1015. Fletcher Home Hotlines. My name is Jeremy. I'm the wacko one. That's Ted over there. He's the one. He's the voice of reason, I guess.
2: I'm just listening. I've got just listening.
1: Baby, you a song. I love it. I almost want to play that one again, man.
2: Wow.
1: Excuse me. Anyway.
2: Yeah.
1: She was sipping on Southern. Mallory from Dale City is here singing Marshall Tucker. Michelle from Thornburg, good morning to you. Hope you have a fantastic day as well. She was popping right out of the South Georgia water. James from Woodford, what's up, man?
2: We haven't heard from James in a while.
1: I see them long tan legs.
2: Well, just a
1: maybe you was
2: couple days, I guess.
1: You make me want to roll my windows down.
2: Wow.
1: Nurse Rachel, good morning to you. Paul E. and Maria. Oh, look, Anna says having Jennifer. Oh, that's a long text. Why don't you read that text for us, Ted? I'm still reeling from that song.
2: Having Jennifer in the corner makes me laugh. It reminds me of a story when my daughter used to get in trouble when she was little. We'd have

0: stand in the corner. However, when my husband took her out shopping one day and had to bring her to the bathroom, he told her to stand in the corner.
1: Did you just stop?
0: I lost my place.
1: I lost my place. Are you reading or are you skimming?
0: So he took her in the bathroom and she had to stand in the corner. And so we had a crying girl in the men's bathroom. Okay. I see. Okay. I lost the way the computer was.
1: I don't even know what's going on right now, man. Guy is here.
0: That was a good story, and it was. I just lost my place.
1: Ted can't read.
0: I lost my place.
1: What he's trying to say is, baby, you a song.
0: That was not.
1: Guy is hanging out with us. Good morning, Guy. Bobby is here. That's Barback Bobby.
0: Bobby.
1: He started the new job on Saturday, and now Bobby is working 3 jobs.
0: Ooh, Bobby.
1: I'm going to go ahead and say it. Nobody asked, but I'm going to go ahead and say it. Nobody should have to work 3 jobs.
0: That's a lot, Bobby. Well, maybe he wants to.
1: Bobby.
0: Maybe he likes them all.
1: You take care of yourself, Bobby.
0: Bobby.
1: That's a lot, man. That is a lot.
0: It is, yeah.
1: I can't imagine taking on anything else after having to be in here with you all morning.
0: God, sure how to take that?
1: It's just so much fun.
0: That's how it is.
1: I couldn't go anywhere else and give them any effort because I'm like, sure, I'm maxed out. I've had just too much.
0: Yeah, fun. I've had too much fun. Right.
1: I've been putting people in corners this morning. I've been singing, "Baby, You a Song." Make me want to roll my windows down. Except, by the way, ever since my alternator went out, I can only roll one of my windows down in my car now. Did you know that?
0: No. How are those two things even connected?
1: I can't even sing that song. I can't even act that song out. Baby, you a song. I wish that I could roll my windows down.
0: Who requested? Was that Circus Peanut Robin that requested that song,
1: yeah,
0: wasn't
1: I think
0: it?
1: So,
0: yeah, that's
1: man.
0: She's the one to blame for this.
1: Thanks,
0: Robin.
1: I'm taking my car to Manassas on Wednesday. Family friend's gonna look at it, and he's gonna. I've got some ball joints that need to be replaced. And while he's at it, I'm gonna say, "Hey, can you figure out my windows so I can roll them down and cruise?" You know.
0: Okay, and he knows about how to install the ball joints.
1: Oh yeah, it's a car. It's a auto repair shop.
0: Oh okay.
1: Yeah.
0: Okay, it's not just a guy. Not like you bring your car over to my house.
1: No.
0: Hey, can you look at this? I can look at it.
1: Yeah, look at it all day. Yeah.
0: I don't know.
1: No. It's no. He knows what he's doing. So basically,
0: okay.
1: If I get quoted on something, I'll say, "Hey, they're charging me $600 for this," and he'll be like, "Nah, that's way too much. Bring it to me," and I'll just take it up there to him.
0: Oh okay.
1: So that's how that goes. Retlaw is in the house. What's up, Retlaw? Look at that. Retlaw rolling down the road with the windows down. You see? Inspiration. Inspiration on a Tuesday morning. I love it.
0: Robin, this was you who created all of this.
1: I love her. 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I've got an update on something coming up, so hang tight.
2: Thank you, Jeremy. Real early builds here through Stafford on I-95. There have been a lot of cars, really both directions, but more so northbound, coming up toward Aquia. You're not delayed yet, but it's just busy. You are delayed trying to get past Pennsylvania Parkway and over the Occoquan. Looks like the 8 or so miles between Dumfries and Gordon's, up to 12 minutes already. You're okay, though, building toward the Beltway. 395's all right, too. Eastbound I-66 just heaviest between Sudley and Sully Roads. I'm Libby Kay from the B101.5 Time Saver Traffic Center.
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1: All right, what's happening? Jeremy and Ted here. What's happening? What's happening? 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Fletcher Home Hotlines, fresh back from the beach, ready to rock and roll. 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Nice and safe.
2: Okay.
1: With that being said, I do have an update on something. If I could get a drum roll, please. 64 days until fall. 64.
2: That's the update? That's what we waited for?
1: That's what you waited for. And I got to tell you, with each passing day, I haven't kept up with it in a few days, but with each passing day, I just feel like a, oh man, there's like a, right here, there's like just a pumpkin spice latte just lodged in my rib cage right there. And I'm trying to get it out and just, there we go. And I don't even drink pumpkin spice latte, but I know that it upsets you and aggravates you. So
2: what?
1: That's why I have to talk about it. So good old pumpkin spice latte.
2: What?
1: So there you go. 64 days until fall.
2: I kept thinking there's an update. There's an update on what? I don't know. And that's the update?
1: That's why you hung around.
2: Well, I was stupid.
1: No, I don't think it deserved that.
2: What was that?
1: Maybe this will help you out then.
2: Okay. I need something better than that.
1: Okay, here you go. 64 days until fall, and pumpkin spice trash bags are back. How's that?
2: That's not any better. That was no better.
1: I don't have anything else for you.
2: Happy fall, y'all.
3: Happy fall, y'all.
1: I mean, just. Oh, by the way, I saw something this weekend that I had no idea was a thing.
2: Okay.
1: Cookout. We all know Cookout, right?
2: Yeah.
1: Popular milkshakes there.
2: They do.
1: Popular for their milkshakes.
2: Right. Yeah.
1: I saw they have a watermelon milkshake. Have you heard about this?
2: No.
1: You know how we keep up with the shakes now. We got the Shamrock Shake. We got the Peach Shake from Chick-fil-A.
2: Yep.
1: Mm-hmm. There was another one we had. Oh, there was like a Wendy's.
2: Yeah, Wendy's had something.
1: At one time, they had like a Girl Scout cookie or some kind of Frosty or something like that.
2: Yeah.
1: You know what I mean? Mm-hmm. It was a Thin Mint Frosty. Thin Mint Frosty.
2: Okay.
1: That's what it was. Apparently, Cookout has a watermelon shake. I saw it on the way down to the coast over the weekend.
2: I don't think I want that.
1: I heard it was really good. It had like real watermelon in it too, or something like that.
2: So if anybody's
1: ever had the watermelon shake,
2: okay, that's interesting.
1: Yeah, holler at us and see and tell us what that was like, because at first it's like, I don't know, man, watermelon, like you can see it as a smoothie or something like that, but maybe not as ice cream.
2: Yeah,
1: but I think it's probably good. But everybody I mentioned it to over the weekend goes,
2: Yeah, I think I'm in that group.
1: Why though? Because it's just watermelon ice cream is all it is. And why?
2: I don't think I want it.
1: But nobody asked if you wanted it.
2: Well, I'm telling you, I don't want it.
1: It was a thing.
2: If it's a thing, I don't think I'm going to order.
1: I don't care.
2: I think I'll just get vanilla
1: instead. I'm not worried about what you order. I'm just telling you that it's a thing. I don't think I want it. Well, that's stupid. Well, somebody probably loves the idea.
2: I don't think it sounds all that interesting.
1: I don't think you sound all that interesting. But here we are, Mr. Vanilla Milkshake.
2: I think I'll have a vanilla milkshake be happy.
1: If anybody has tried the watermelon milkshake, tell me. Don't tell Ted. Just whisper it to me.
2: I don't think I want it.
1: I tried the watermelon milkshake.
2: I don't want it. No, thank you.
1: DJ V is here from the mighty, mighty Colonial Beach. Cat with a Mat is at the office. You have a great day as well. Hannah's here. Thank you, Hannah. It's good to be back. James in Woodford. Hours at work have changed. It's hard to use the phone at times, but I'm always listening. Hey, man, we appreciate it.
2: Thanks, James.
1: You do what you can, man. And thanks for being here. Linda's checking in. Tom in Wheatonville. Good morning. Tracy in Stafford. We've got... Whoa. Whoa, whoa, whoa, whoa, whoa, whoa, whoa, whoa, whoa.
2: Is that... Is that who I think it is?
1: That's Will. We haven't heard from Will since September 1st, 2023.
2: Remember, we used to always have Will Day?
1: Will Day.
2: Will yeah. Day was a huge thing in the 5 o'clock club for years.
1: And by the way, he says, y'all got me rolling my windows down and wanting to cruise, baby. Baby, you a song.
2: Oh, no, no, no.
1: Baby, wanna roll my windows down. That's my boy right there. Finally had a chance to listen in, and you all did not disappoint.
2: Well, good. Will, it's great to hear from you.
1: Thank you.
2: Will, for those of you who are newer here, every day... Like during the week, Monday through Thursday, Will would have, you know, it would always be a really a negative post.
1: Yeah.
2: And then Friday,
1: he was happy.
2: So yeah. we made Friday was Will Day for years.
1: I love that, man. I love that, and I miss.
2: Thanks
1: Will
2: for
1: Day.
2: I do miss Will. Will, thanks for checking back in. That's a memory.
1: Will, a lot has changed since you checked in, buddy. That's all I can talk. I don't have time to recap right now, but a lot has changed, and it's good. It's good to have you here, man.
2: It is good to have you here.
1: Thanks for checking in.
2: A lot has changed.
1: Grumpy in Stafford is here. He says, no thanks to the watermelon shake.
2: I don't like Dippin' Dots.
1: He doesn't.
2: Oh, man. So overrated. They are so overrated. No one needs those. No one needs watermelon.
1: What if I were to tell you that you're overrated? And again, this is why you didn't make it into the Radio Hall of Fame. Because you're dogging all the stuff. Watermelon milkshakes? How could you possibly hate a watermelon milkshake?
2: I think I would hate it. Jackie, I think I would hate it a lot. And Dippin' Dots, don't get going on those again.
1: Jackie from Dale City, I love Dippin' Dots. Carrie B from Spotsy, I like Jeremy a little less now that he's counting down the fall. Hey, that's okay.
2: Thank you, Carrie.
1: You got to have the courage to be disliked.
2: Thank you, Carrie. I like Carrie a whole lot more. Carrie has gone way up. Maybe today ought to be a Carrie day.
1: You just celebrate your little wins there, Ted. Big Rich from the Mighty Mighty Colonial Beach. Good morning. Computer Mike is here. John from the Mighty Mighty Colonial Beach. Iggy the Insulator is here. There goes Shay. Good morning, Shay. We've got Eric checking in. Mac and Darlene are checking in from Beaver Dam. That's pretty good there. Haven't heard from them in a few days, so it's good to have you here. Apparently, Damon played golf at Queensfield on Saturday and started to realize that maybe golf isn't his thing. He shot a 98. On an overall 72 course.
2: But if you had a good time.
1: Yeah, man, just have a good time. Yeah. I played putt-putt over the weekend. Does that count? Does that count for anything? And I won by one stroke. One stroke.
2: Wow, okay.
1: Yeah. It was a good time. Good time. I'm missing two texts here, man. Two texts. Where are we at? Tim and Janet. There we go. Tim and Janet are checking in from Stafford. And we also have Millette, Mayor Sassy, Ronnie, and Donna T checking in. So here we go. Onward to the 6 o'clock hour, shall we go?
2: I don't know. After this, we've had between Anna and Annie's. Just go to the Anna. Just go join Jennifer in the corner.
1: Dang! I'm gonna roll my windows down. And
2: oh please, right just you can't roll line. The windows down, and I'm sorry you can't.
1: I'll roll you down. I'm gonna go sit in my car in the parking lot right now and roll my window down just because you said I can't. Libby's in the Casper Mechanical Heating and Air Conditioning Time Saver Traffic Center. Good morning.
3: I still see speed indications of delays, Jeremy, come through Post Oak off Courthouse Road. Now, all I know of is paving on Lake Anna Parkway out by Camptown Road, so this could be related. They are supposed to be done by 6, though. We're okay on I-95. We are busy, though, northbound already as you're getting in through Stafford. I'm not seeing delay pockets yet. It's not far off, though. It's certainly jammed up as you're trying to get out of Dale City and over the Occoquan. Beltway and 395, okay. Northbound 395 just looks like it's getting bunched up now at the 14th Street Bridge. I'm Libby Kay from the B101.5 Time Saver Traffic Center.
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0: could be one of those days. Possibility for some storms later today. And some of those could be severe. You know how it goes. It's summertime. It's how we do.
1: So yep.
0: This is how we roll. But do not fret. 64 days until fall. So just hang in there. You know, whether it's like a hair in a biscuit or a loose tooth. Just hang in there. Ted Schubel's here with three things you need to know. Good morning, sir.
2: Morning, Jeremy. 100 miles an hour in a 55 zone. That was recorded last week in Orange County. Reckless driving by speed in Virginia is not simply a traffic ticket. The sheriff's office says over 85 is a class one misdemeanor that can carry up to a year in jail. The Fredericksburg School Board has approved a timeline last night to appoint an at-large member for Jarvis Bailey, who has resigned. Applications due by next Tuesday. There'll be a special election in November to fill the remainder of Bailey's term. The jury duty scam is showing up again in King George. Authorities say they'll never ask you for money. They say never provide personal information. Details, B1015.com or check our Facebook page.
0: All right. Thank you, sir. 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Good morning.
3: Heck of a busy start, Jeremy. Happy to say not accident-wise, just volume-wise. Got a lot of early daylight, but I don't see any sun breaks yet. Stafford's already slow northbound 95 between Aquia and Garrisonville. That's earlier than usual. You will, of course, delay trying to get over the Occoquan. That 8 miles between Dumfries and Gordon's, about 12 minutes. You seem to be okay, though, getting on toward the Beltway and 395 standard northbound jamminess coming over the 14th Street Bridge. 66 standard full eastbound between Manassas and Centerville. Happy to report again, no sun glare delay. I'm Libby K from the B101.5 Time Saver Traffic Center.
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1: All right, good morning. Good morning, 6:21. I'm going to go ahead and say this. Taco Bell does not deserve it, man. They don't deserve this. They don't deserve this, what has happened to them right now. Do you know that Taco Bell visits dropped by 19% after the FDA came out and said that the parasitic stomach virus situation was coming from lettuce that was being served at Taco Bell restaurants?
2: I did not know that.
1: They came out and said that, and they had to walk it back. The FDA.

0: had to come out and walk back their claims linking Taco Bell lettuce to the parasite. We can't do this to Taco Bell, man. Think about all the times they've been there for you.
1: Right.
0: Open late, you know? Open late till whatever it was, 2 a.m. or whatever.
1: They've been there for us.
0: They have been there for
1: right.
0: us. You know, you're on a long road trip or whatever. You're going from, I don't know, Stafford to, you know, Chattanooga. I don't know. But you're with the family. It's late. You've been driving all day. You're hungry. Where are you going to eat? I don't know. Baby, it's midnight. I don't know. Bong.
1: Mm-hmm.
0: Think outside the bun. Yo quiero Taco Bell. What are we talking, baby? We're talking about a chalupa. That's what we're talking about.
1: Thank you.
0: Pull over. Taco Bell's got your back.
1: Thank you.
0: And then a parasite breaks loose.
1: Right.
0: Out of the parasitic city.
1: Mm-hmm.
0: And we got to bring them down like this and tell people you can't go there. Taco
1: Please.
0: Bell's giving people the, you know, the explosiveness.
1: Please. No.
0: You can't do that.
1: Nope.
0: And then people, not attendance, but visits drop by 19%.
1: Let's put a stop to this.
0: It must be stopped.
1: Yeah.
0: That's not right, man.
1: Thank you. Thank you.
0: You know, you pull over at 11:30 off I-95 and go, you know what? I want a cheese gordita and a Baja Blast. And they go, you know what? You got it.
1: I just got a Burrito Supreme last week. From there. I did.
0: It's good to see this has not affected you.
1: Not yet.
0: You know what I mean? Because, I mean, is there any price to pay for the FDA doing that? Like coming out and saying, hey, by the way, it's Taco Bell's lettuce. And they're like,
1: right.
0: Dude, you're killing our... What are you talking about?
1: Yeah.
0: The agency now says the initial test results were a false positive. Oh, we've heard that before, haven't we?
1: It's good old false positives.
0: Taylor Farms, the company that the lettuce is coming from, supplies Taco Bell, says the FDA has apologized to them and that there are currently no confirmed positive samples. Hey, sorry we killed your business.
1: Sorry about that.
0: Sorry.
1: Oops.
0: Maybe bring back the Chihuahua dog and he'll help you out.
1: Oopsie daisy.
0: Oopsie.
1: Yeah.
0: I don't think that's fair, man. I mean, I get it, like a mistake or whatever, but this doesn't seem right. You know, what if this was your favorite place to eat?
1: Yeah.
0: Maybe it is. I don't know. But I do know I avoided most produce this weekend just because.
1: Really? I never gave it a thought.
0: Ashley was eating something last night and I said, oh, what if that's the parasitic fruit you're eating? She was like, she looked me dead in the eye. She goes, good. And it takes a bite and then walks
1: she's my kind of girl. That was me. I didn't stop at all.
0: Well, there comes a point when you got to think strategically about this. All right, let's say you get a little bit of the oopsie daisy parasite from, you know, some raspberries you got from Wegmans or whatever.
1: I went and bought raspberries yesterday.
0: But the week before that, you were just complaining about how you wanted some time off work. I'm just saying you might have to take one for the team. Just saying. You might.
1: I have yet to know anybody that's had it, so I'm not worried.
0: Just saying. Might be able to get a little time off there. You know, you got the parasite. Got to stay home. Got to flatten
1: the curve.
0: Yeah, you got to flatten the curve.
1: Right. But it could be a false positive.
0: It could be. But we won't know until the week after. So you got to stay home.
1: Right.
0: You know, chill in the bathroom, play on the phone for a few days. It's all good, baby. 625, Libby's in the Casper Mechanical Heating and Air Conditioning Time Saver Traffic Center. Hey.
2: Hi, Jeremy. So it's slow right now on 95 in Stafford. Honestly, it looks wet here. We may have had a passing shower. So careful, especially between Aquia and Garrisonville. It's a routine, obviously, bunched up spot, but a little slicker spot there, too, to be wary of. You're okay as you continue north, and it definitely looks like it dries out. We're all right up over the Occoquan. It's just full right now. You've got what? 8 miles between Dumfries and Gordon. You're still looking about 13 minutes. Southbound 95, if you're exiting at Triangle, there's a stalled vehicle. It's on the back of a tow, about to be hauled away on the right shoulder, right between those ramps. Good, though, on the Beltway in 395. Pretty standard here, eastbound I-66. I'm Libby K from the B101.5 Time Saver Traffic Center.
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4: Mostly cloudy and hot. We'll see highs today at 92 with heat index values around 103. Showers and storms are likely, carrying the threat of damaging winds, large hail, and an isolated tornado this afternoon and this evening. Wednesday remains unsettled, 88, periods of showers and storms. And then Thursday, some cooler relief with sunshine and a high 81. From the NKFloors.com Weather Center, Richard DeWedding

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1: Hey, I don't know if you know this yet, but we have a new voice in the afternoon for your drive home, and this is pretty exciting stuff. It was not, just a couple weeks ago, 3 weeks ago, somewhere in there, we announced that that Trapper Young was going to be moving laterally, if you will, within the company, moving along to do mornings on a sister station. Then we were looking for a new afternoon voice. Trapper was in that spot for close to 30 years on B101.5, and it's never easy to find someone else to step up to the plate and take care of business. But we found him, and he is actually kind of a familiar voice in the Fredericksburg area. He's back, and we say back because Tony B. Started his Fredericksburg radio career as a part-timer here at B101.5 in 2005. And for context, I was in high school. so that's how long ago that was. And now he's back. Yeah. He's back, and he is the permanent host of The Drive Home with Tony B.
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1: 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Sounded good yesterday. And, I mean, he's a pro. He's been here before. He's done this, and... we're excited to see what Tony B brings, and we're excited to have you play along with Tony. He's going to have a lot of fun with you in the afternoons from 3 p.m. to 7 p.m. on B101.5, and I know he's excited to be here and have a good time. So where did Trapper go, by the way? Oh, where is old Trapper? You can hear him on our sister station at 95.9 The Goat, 5A to 10A, Trapper in the morning. Libby is in the Casper Mechanical Heating and Air Conditioning Time Saver Traffic Center. 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
3: Not much to tell you about, Jeremy. So far, a pretty easy ride. It's busy, though, northbound 95 as you're heading between Aquia and Garrisonville. Road looks a little wetter through there, too, so be careful. But that's a bunched up pocket. You'll delay as you try to get out of Dale City. Between Dumfries and Gordon, you got 8 miles. You got 12 minutes. You have another 13. Then for the 10 miles between Prince William Parkway and 395. Northbound 395, reporting a stall before Edsel. Haven't seen that. Should be out of the travel lanes. I'm Libby Kay from the B101.5 Time Saver Traffic Center.

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1: All right. Good morning. Good morning. The Fredericksburg Fair is kicking off this Friday. If you're interested in that, sounds like a lot of fun. It's going on through August 2nd. All kinds of stuff happening out there, of course. Always a good time, too. If you want tickets to go to the fair, we've got them coming up for you this morning at 7:40 when we play Know the Show. It's going to be a 4-pack of tickets, so you can take the gang with you. If that sounds like a good time to you, then make sure you are here. We'll see if you can get hooked up with those this morning. Fun stuff, man. Get on the Tilt-A-Whirl, lose your lunch. It's always a good time. Always a good time. Then get back on again. 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
2: Jeremy, we got a crash on northbound 95 through lanes. Left lane is blocked here as you're coming up toward Plank. So you're jamming on the air approach. Prepare for that. Local lanes, though, good. No accidents right now in Stafford. It's just heavy northbound 95 between Aquia and Garrisonville. And the road was looking wetter here earlier. You got the better part of a half an hour then on 95 northbound for the 18 miles between Dumfries and the Beltway. No sun glare delay this morning. 66, just heavy eastbound getting through Manassas. Northbound 395, heaviest still just getting over the 14th Street Bridge. Beltway rolls well. I'm Libby K from the B101.5 Time Saver Traffic Center.
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2: Yep. Good morning, 7:06. Jeremy, Ted, and AJ here. And welcome to Tuesday, Monday part two. Glad you're here. Yeah, man. We're rocking and rolling. And
3: welcome back.
2: Thank you so much. Glad to be here and hope you guys had a lot of fun without me.
3: I mean, we had like an adequate amount of fun.
4: I'd say so, yeah.
3: I would say not too much fun where you would have missed out, but the right amount of fun where you were missed, but we still had fun.
2: Cool.
3: Yeah.
2: As long as everybody had fun, I'm totally cool with that. Ted Schubel's here with three things you need to know. Good morning.
5: Morning, Jeremy. 100 miles an hour in a 55 zone. That was recorded late last week in Orange County. Reckless driving by speed in Virginia is not simply a traffic ticket. The Orange Sheriff's Office says over 85 is the Class 1 misdemeanor that can carry up to a year in jail. The jury duty scam showing up in King George. Authorities say they'll never ask for money. They say never provide personal information. City School Board approved a timeline last night to appoint an at-large member for Jarvis Bailey, who has resigned. Applications due by next Tuesday. There'll be a special election in November to fill the remainder of Jarvis Bailey's terms. Details, B1015.com or check our Facebook page.
2: 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And we got Libby Kay in the Casper Mechanical Heating and Air Conditioning Time Saver Traffic Center. Morning.
6: Morning, Jeremy. We're struggling on 95 coming north right now with a crash in the through lanes at Plank. It's a left lane that's blocked, so you got a good mile of delay on the approach. Local lanes, imagine, will be heavier. Seen some sun breaks as you're getting up in towards Stafford County. On the whole, though, it seems like a cloudier day. You are real full, though, northbound 95 as you're approaching Aquia and Garrisonville. Road still looks wetter to me in that stretch. I don't see any major issue as you continue north up over the Occoquan outside of just a lot of delay trying to get out of Dale City and passing Prince William Parkway. Inner loop's getting fuller off of I-95. You seem to be okay, though, getting up passing Braddock. Northbound 395 still heavy. It's just getting over the 14th Street Bridge, really. I'm Libby Kay from the B101.5 Time Saver Traffic Center.
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0: said, yeah, we had this preacher and he left to go to another church and he started a prayer subscription service.
1: Like, you pay for prayer?
0: I said, I'm going to need you to run this by me, brother, because I don't know what's going on, but this sounds interesting.
1: Yeah.
0: And he says, yeah, he left. He started this subscription service where people pay a monthly fee. And for a monthly fee, he will take your phone call or call you up and do a little prayer.
1: Huh.
0: And then
2: never heard of that.
0: Uh-huh. And it starts at $250 a month.
1: Wait, did you say $250 a month?
0: $250 a month, and then goes up to $1,000 a month. And I'm just like, bro, first of all, that just, whatever, just seems wrong. But
1: yeah,
0: I'm thinking, I wonder if anybody's actually doing this.
1: Like morally, that seems wrong to me. Yeah,
0: it does, but it got me thinking, like, how many different things could we charge a subscription fee for? Because I would love to start a service where you just charge people for your opinion.
1: Oh, yeah.
0: You know what I mean? Just call me up, man. Give me $10.
1: It could be good, it could be bad, it could be whatever. It's just my opinion.
0: Just straight up honest opinion.
1: Yeah.
0: Like, hey, I'm thinking about getting back with my ex, Jeremy. What do you think? I'm like, listen, you're an idiot. And the guy's obviously a walking red flag.
1: Have you seen that guy on Instagram? And I can't remember what it is, but it's like John delivers bad news.
0: Yeah, I'm so glad you mentioned that.
1: Is it John? I feel like it's John. Or it's John. It's like a normal dude name. But basically, people pay him to deliver bad news.
0: Oh, it's hilarious.
1: So I'd be like, bring, bring. Is this Ted?
2: Yes.
1: Ted, Mrs. Ted wanted me to reach out to you. So my name's John. I deliver bad news.
2: Yeah.
1: And
2: should I be worried?
1: Yeah. Yeah, you should be worried. So she wants you out. But it's stuff like that. And you're just like,
2: really?
1: Oh, my gosh. Yeah. And sometimes he delivers bad news. Like, I have bad news. They love you so much and you're stuck with them forever. Like, sometimes it like flips the script, but yeah. But I'm sure you have to pay John.
0: Yeah, you do. I don't think it's a subscription unless you have that much bad news to deliver. But
1: that's true. But it just reminded me of like having to pay somebody to do something for you.
0: Absolutely. You do have to pay John Briggs. I mean, I've heard him call people and say, yeah, she doesn't want to be with a lying, cheating scumbag like you.
1: Yeah.
0: Stop hitting on everybody at work, you big loser.
1: Mm-hmm.
0: I mean, it's just, it's pretty funny. But the lengths people will go for subscription money is absolutely.
1: It really is.
0: Insane. And I heard that story as I was waiting for coffee or something. And I went back over there. I said, can you run that back by me? I just heard you talking about a prayer subscription service or whatever. And sure enough,
1: that's a lot of money.
0: Yeah, somebody's actually doing it.
1: So. I only have one subscription, and that's it.
0: What is that?
1: BoxyCharm. It's Ipsy. So I get like five. I get five full size beauty things a month, and I've had it for like.
0: What is that? What is a full size beauty thing?
1: So it's like a beauty product. So it could be skincare, makeup, whatever. I haven't purchased makeup in like 10 years.
0: Oh, nice.
1: Because I just get this subscription and then like the value of the box is like $150, but I'm paying like $30 a month.
0: Yeah. That's pretty cool.
1: Oh yeah. No, I've been doing it for like 10 years. Not joking.
0: Good
1: so,
0: for you.
1: Yeah. But that's the one, but I save money in the end on that one. So I feel like I'm winning.
0: That's pretty cool.
1: Yeah.
0: I like that.
1: You guys got to wear the face masks.
0: I think I'm like a candy.
2: Oh, okay. We were part of that.
1: Yeah, and I actually have lip plumper in my desk for us all to try one day.
0: Oh, lovely!
1: It's supposed to make your lips all plump.
2: Let's not.
1: It has chili pepper in it.
2: Let's not.
1: I think that Ted needs to do it.
2: Let's not.
0: Lip plumper.
1: Yeah.
0: Sounds interesting. 7:21, Know the Show is coming up next. We got tickets to the Fredericksburg Agricultural Fair.
1: So, I know, it's hard to say. I have a hard time saying that word, too.
0: I'm just going
1: to
0: say Ag Fair. Okay?
1: Ag Fair. There you go.
0: Sounds good. 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What's up?
3: Jeremy, the left lane is still blocked on northbound 95. This is the through lanes right at Plank. We've got a couple miles of delay on the approach. Local lanes definitely going to be heavier, but seem to be in better shape. We've got road work now until 5. Downtown Fredericksburg, northbound Prince Edward Street closed between Amelia, just up to Fakir Street. But again, they're closed till 5. Stafford's heavy on northbound 95, just like you would expect. Courthouse area starting to get fuller, jammed as you approach Aquia up toward Garrisonville. With no sun glare delay, our travel times are a little lighter on northbound 95. We've got like 10 miles.

0: miles between Prince William Parkway and 395. That's about 15 minutes. But I do see a tanker here, I think, on the inner loop between 95 and Braddock. It wants to be to the right shoulder, but it is partially blocking that right lane. So I think we're getting an extra full coming off 95 now. I'm Libby Kay from the B101.5 Time Saver Traffic Center.
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That's right. 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
1: Mostly cloudy and hot. We'll see highs today at 92 with heat index values around 103. Showers and storms are likely, carrying the threat of damaging winds, large hail, and an isolated tornado this afternoon and this evening. Wednesday remains unsettled, 88, periods of showers and storms. And then Thursday, some cooler relief with sunshine and a high 81. From the NKFloors.com Weather Center, Richard DeWitt.

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1: That's right. That's right. Good morning. Good morning. 7:39. Jeremy, Ted, and AJ here. We've got tickets to the Fredericksburg Ag Fair that's going down this Friday.
2: Wait, what's an ag fair? Fredericksburg what?
1: Fredericksburg Ag Fair. A lot of ag stuff.
2: Ag stuff.
1: You know?
2: Agricultural. Why is that so hard to say?
3: Yes.
1: I hate saying it.
2: Ted, say it. Can you say it?
3: Agricultural.
2: Okay, you do a good job. I always just like blah, blah, blah. Like it gets stuck in my words.
1: Just farm stuff, okay?
2: Farm stuff.
1: Yeah, you know,
2: chickens,
1: cows, chickens,
2: yeah. Bunnies. Oh my!
1: Pigs and you know maybe some vegetables and stuff like that. So
2: yep,
1: you know, ag stuff. If you want to go to the Fredericksburg Ag Fair, starts this Friday, goes through August 2nd. You have to
4: know the show.
1: Here we go. We're asking you a question about the show. You call in, answer it correctly, and you win. We've got a pack of 4 tickets for you. So you gotta get it right, baby.
2: All right. Yesterday on the show, Nick proposed a really interesting question.
1: Who is Nick?
2: Nick, who texts in all the time.
1: Oh.
2: Yeah.
1: Oh.
2: So he said, is a donut just a, oh, no, is an onion ring, just a vegetable donut? And we all said what? We all agreed, yes or no. What did we say? Is an onion ring just a vegetable donut?
1: See, this is why I can't be leaving.
2: Why?
1: Because you guys talk about, are onion rings a vegetable donut? This is, what is
2: I thought that this was really cool.
3: Uh-huh.
2: I thought it was, mm-hmm. I mean, I thought it was groundbreaking.
1: Oh, yeah, no, you sit around all the time thinking about this. You've actually mentioned this to me before.
2: I mean, it was one of those things that was brought up and I went, wow, I really am looking at life differently now. Is an onion ring a vegetable donut? What did me, Ted, and Chuck
3: say? We all agreed.
1: 540-899-1015 or 800-685-1015. 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Come get those fair tickets. It's time to have a good time. 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
5: Got good news, Jeremy. 95 northbound crash by Plank cleared from the left lane. Delays easing well. Stafford, you are full, though. 95 northbound for those 4 miles between Courthouse and Garrisonville. Delayed, of course, as you get out of Dale City and over the Occoquan. Heavier, though, getting out onto the Beltway. Interloop's got a salt flatbed between 95 and Braddock in the right lane. Northbound 395. You've got 8 miles between 95 and the 14th Street Bridge. It's like 18 minutes. VRE 308, 310, both running 10 minutes behind. I'm Libby Kay from the B101.5 Time Saver Traffic Center.
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0: B101.5. Good morning.
1: Hello?
0: Who's this? Hello, hello. Who's this?
1: Andy.
0: What's
2: Hi,
0: up, Andy.
2: Andy?
1: Good morning.
2: Good morning.
0: How are you?
1: So, I am fantastic. How are you guys?
0: We're great. Andy, it's time to see if you
2: know the show.
0: Are you ready?
1: I am ready.
2: All right. So yesterday on the show, you know, Nick proposed the question, is an onion ring just a vegetable donut? And me and Ted and Chuck all agreed. What did we say?
1: Yes, it is.
2: Yes, it is. Yay! Vegetable donut. Now, the question is, what do you think?
1: I think it is. I agree with you guys that it's a savory donut.
2: Yes, a savory donut. Exactly. Like when you put like bacon and maple on a donut, it has that savory, you know, flavor.
1: Oh, delicious.
2: Mm-hmm. So good.
0: Andy, where are you calling from this morning?
1: King George.
0: Nice. All right, listen, for knowing the show, you got yourself a 4-pack of tickets to go check out the Fredericksburg Agricultural Fair, okay?
1: Awesome. Thank you, guys.

0: You're welcome. You have a good time out there. And what station made you a winner?
1: B101.5.
2: Atta girl. Nice job, Andy, on her way to the Fredericksburg Agricultural Fair going down. It starts this Friday and goes through August 2nd. And that should be a great time.
3: Yeah, it should.
2: Great time.
3: Family tradition.
2: So what other wacky stuff did you guys talk about while I was gone?
3: I don't know. I mean, we talked about you, and then we talked about you some more.
2: Did you
3: actually
2: really?
3: We made a band. We said you couldn't be in our band, though.
2: Good.
3: But we made a band.
2: It's That's called why the, I was at the beach.
3: It's called the Smoky Sunshine Band. And Ted is playing the kazoo. I'm playing the spoons. Chuck is on the washboard, and Libby is on the jug.
2: Oh, wow.
3: And okay. So we put out our album cover yesterday for everyone to see. So, yeah. So we're the Smoky Sunshine Band.
2: Wow.
3: Yep. So we created a whole band while you were gone.
2: That's
3: interesting. Isn't that crazy?
2: Yeah. I mean, that's pretty wild.
3: Yeah. And Ted actually had a kazoo at the ready, which was even wilder.
2: He has a kazoo?
3: Yeah. Oh, he keeps it in his car.
2: Oh, that's lovely.
3: Yeah.
2: That's lovely. Okay, well, that's Know the Show tomorrow. Kazoo.
3: Kazoo?
2: Ted keeps a kazoo in his car. Why not? Okay. Why
3: not? He brought it yesterday and played some for us.
2: Did he really?
3: Mm-hmm.
2: That's interesting.
3: He's an interesting man.
2: I've still got beach sand in my folds.
3: In your face folds?
2: My body folds.
3: Oh, no.
2: Just different. You know how it is.
3: Yeah. You should be finding sand.
2: You know, you go to the beach and you're like, I'm going to be really careful. I'm not going to get any sand on me. I'm just going to be. And then you go home and you've just got sand. It's like you are a living, breathing jar of sand. And somebody is just, it just doesn't matter what you do. You just sand just everywhere. Just, yep, right there.
3: So every time you shower, you're like, there's more sand. Where is it coming from?
2: Every single time.
3: Oh, my gosh.
2: Every single time. Every single, like, why is there sand in the back of my throat? I don't know. I'm just standing there. I don't.
3: How is the baby still covered in sand?
2: Why is sand coming out of my nose? No clue.
3: You're breathing in that salty sea air.
2: Oh, that's what that was. I think it was sand.
3: Sand.
2: I think it was sand. You got, by the way.
3: What?
2: Taking kids to the beach is not relaxing.
3: Why?
2: Just in case you didn't know, I thought about taking my book out there. I was going to read my Stephen King book. I was really excited about it. Going to sit in a chair under the umbrella.
3: Lay back, relax.
2: No, I can't do that. You know why I can't do that?
3: Why?
2: Because one kid, I got to make sure he doesn't drown. And the other kid, I got to make sure he doesn't eat sand. And the other kid, oh, that's Ashley. But I got to, I'm like, I'm watching all the kids. I'm like, hey, don't do that. Come back in. And then the other kid is like, I love sand. And I'm just like.
3: Did you have like a little like playpen tent set up for the baby?
2: No. We were so ill prepared.
3: I was going to say.
2: We didn't have a chair to sit in. I sat on this little tiny towel under the pier, all hunched over, trying to make sure Eli.
3: Eating a can of beans.
2: Yeah. Eli's going to be pooping sand for a week, I guess. I don't know. I'm just, it's not.
3: I mean, it's roughage, I guess. So next time, I highly recommend a little pop-up tent with like a sunshade.
2: No, you have.
3: For Eli.
2: No.
3: And then maybe a tether for the other one.
2: You want to know a secret?
3: What?
2: I bailed out like halfway through the beach trip. I was like, hey, can I get the car keys? I'm going to go grab us some lunch. That was my out.
3: You made the excuse to go get lunch?
2: And I did. I went and got lunch. I spent like $33 for some BLTs.
3: And you were gone for 4 hours.
2: Not about 45 minutes. She's like, hey, where are you? Are you coming back? And I was like, yeah.
3: The BLTs are like, you know, you got to like make the bacon.
2: She's like, well, we're ready
3: harvest
2: to go.
3: Harvest the lettuce.
2: Oh, yeah. I had to, and it could be parasitic lettuce. You know,
3: it's
2: never know.
3: It's farm to table.
2: Right.
3: So.
2: Anyway, it was a good trip.
3: It seems like you're super relaxed from your vacation.
2: No, it was a good trip. Just the beach is stressful with young kids.
3: You don't
2: kids.
3: Seem relaxed.
2: It's just.
3: Maybe you need just a you and Ashley trip.
2: Oh, yeah. Yeah, that's going to happen.
3: There's grandparents.
2: Yeah.
3: They can watch the kids.
2: Yeah, about 17 years. That'll probably happen. You're right. Know the Show tomorrow is the kazoo, and it is the Jeremy Gray Show. Thanks for hanging out. Jeremy here, AJ there.
3: Hey.
2: Ted Ward's down the hall.
3: Doing Ted things.
2: Yes, indeed. I'm going to digest some sand, and we're going to throw this to Libby and the Casper Mechanical Heating and Air Conditioning Time Saver Traffic Center.
4: We had a crash on 95 northbound, blocking the left lane by Plank. That's gone from the through lanes. Delays, too. Looks like northbound 95 in Stafford is still full for that 4 miles between Courthouse and Garrisonville. It does still look wet to me in the stretch between Aquia and Garrisonville. That could very well just be new pavement, but I don't see any dried out tire tracks until you get north of Garrisonville. It's brighter also in pockets, but no sun glare delay to worry about. Northbound 95 does have extra delay trying to get onto the inner loop. There's a tractor trailer, a flatbed stalled out here between 95 and Braddock has been blocking the right lane. VRE 308 and 310 now running about 15 minutes behind. I'm Libby Kay from the B101.5 Time Saver Traffic Center.

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1: What now?
0: How many times do you answer the same question today?
1: Which one?
0: What's your favorite vehicle?
1: At least 20.
0: And your answer?
1: Whichever one makes them smile.
0: That's way better than my answer.
1: Which is?
0: The loud one.
1: Of course it is.
0: Hey, life's too short to drive boring.
1: And it's important to buy from people who care.
0: Fair enough.
1: See, we don't always agree.
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1: What now?
0: How many times do you answer the same question today?
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1: At least 20.
0: And your answer?
1: Whichever one makes them smile.
0: That's way better than my answer.
1: Which is?
0: The loud one.
1: Of course it is.
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1: And it's important to buy from people who care.
0: Fair enough.
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3: Yeah. Tell your mama and them. We're here. Live action, baby. Live action.
4: Why does that sound like that song? Calling out around the world. Are you ready for a brand new beat?
3: I'm not really sure.
4: Doesn't it? It has that like... Okay, never mind. Forget it.
3: Well, because I said live action?
4: No, the song.
3: Oh, this.
4: The background song. I wasn't listening to you.
3: This sounds like the intro to a game show. And now...
4: All right, folks, it's the dating show.
3: It's the dating show.
4: Bachelor number one, what's your name?
5: Hi, my name's Jeremy, and I'm a radio show host.
4: All right, Jeremy.
3: Red flag number one. Loser. All right.
4: I see you're going places.
3: To the soup kitchen. All right.
4: What were we doing?
3: In all seriousness.
4: Yeah.
3: Ted Schubel is here. And he's a very serious guy.
4: Mm-hmm.
3: And he's got three things you need to know. Count them. One, two, three. What's up, man?
6: Thank you, Jeremy. 100 miles an hour in a 55 zone. That was recorded late last week in Orange County. Reckless driving by speed in Virginia. Not simply a traffic ticket. The Orange Sheriff's Office says over 85 is a class one misdemeanor. Carry up to a year in jail. The Fredericksburg School Board approved a timeline last night to appoint an at-large member for Jarvis Bailey, who resigned. Applications due by next week. There will be a special election in November to fill the remainder of Jarvis Bailey's term. The jury duty scam showing up again in King George. Authorities say they will never ask for money. Details, B101.

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1: Thanks, man. Clearly, I don't know what's happening.
2: Hey, you were off for 2 days. It's like you just lost that muscle memory.
1: You want to come over here and do it?
2: I don't know. I don't know your world over there. Come on, I don't know those buttons.
1: Come over here and do it.
2: I don't want to push the buttons.
1: Oh, you can't push a button?
2: I mean, I feel like there's more to it than just pushing buttons. Jeremy, you're so good at pushing buttons.
1: Eli could do this. He's 10 months old. All right, fine. Here we go. Libby is in the Casper Mechanical Heating and Air Conditioning Time Saver Traffic Center. Good morning.
3: We've got some word work downtown Fredericksburg right now, Jeremy. Northbound Prince Edward Street closed between Amelia and Fakir Streets until about 5. Take Charles Street instead. 95 good. We did have that earlier crash by Plank on the northbound side. That's gone. Delay's gone, too. It's been heavier through Stafford for that 4 miles between Courthouse and Garrisonville. You will delay, as you expect, getting over the Occoquan. You got 10 miles between Prince William Parkway and 395, and you got about 16 minutes. Now, the right lane is still blocked, I'll say, on the inner loop between 95 and Brad. I saw a flatbed here earlier. I had to see the safety service patrol now in the right lane. I'm Libby Kay from the B101.5 Time Saver Traffic Center.

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1: All right, good morning. Jeremy and AJ here. What's happening? We got a question on the B101.5 Facebook page right now. What is the one adult thing that you just absolutely refuse to do? And the reason I thought of this is because I saw, when I was on vacation, I saw some of those old cast iron irons.
2: Mm-hmm.
1: That they used to use back in the day.
2: Mm-hmm.
1: You know what I'm talking about?
2: Yeah.
1: They're real heavy. A lot of times people have them just kind of sitting around their house.
2: They're like now. Decorative now.
1: Yeah. Yeah. And I got to thinking, I can't remember the last time I actually saw an iron, much less saw one plugged in and about to be used. Because one thing I refuse to do, one adult thing I refuse to do, is iron my clothes.
2: Same.
1: Same for you?
2: 100%.
1: And I want to know who's keeping the iron industry in business.
2: In the ironing board industry. I will literally take like a wet towel and one of my skirts, throw it in the dryer, and try to knock the wrinkles out. And I'll be like, that's good enough. I'm going to be sitting in this thing. It's going to get wrinkled anyways.
1: But yeah. That works.
2: It does work. Yeah.
1: You throw it in the dryer and maybe throw like an ice cube in there or whatever and let it do its thing.
2: Yeah.
1: And get a little damp and then get the heat.
2: Steamy.
1: Yeah. It does just fine. Not to mention you have the wrinkle sprays. You can spray those.
2: Yep.
1: If
2: it's something that really needs to be like pressed, I will just be like, take it to the dry cleaners. I would rather somebody else deal with that. Like, I know that sounds super lazy, but I hate the act of ironing.
1: Do you remember your parents ironing when you were younger?
2: Yes.
1: And they would leave it down on the article of clothing just a little too long.
2: And get that little like crispy edge.
1: That little burnt
2: smell. Oh, what's that?
1: My clothes well done.
2: Yep.
1: Yeah.
2: When I worked for Olive Garden, we had to wear crisp white button-up shirts and I had to iron. And it was torture.
1: You had to iron?
2: I had to.
1: I can't imagine. Can you imagine? Like, listen, nothing against ironing because I understand it, right? You want your clothes neat. I get it.
2: Yeah.
1: But today, when you've got, you know, 16 piles of laundry to do, and you think it's time, you're going to have time to throw in the wet, you know, the wash clothes, then take them out, put them in the dryer, and then you're talking about a two-day process here, at least.
2: The other thing I refuse to do, if it's like dry clean only, I'm like, is it?
1: Is it though?
2: I have like laundry, you know, the laundry bags that you can like wash and dry, and it just kind of goes into that. And yeah, I don't pay attention to the dry clean only thing at all.
1: I don't see why you would. Andrew from Tappahannock says, Downy Wrinkle Release will change your life. And Andrew, I've got news for you, brother. It already has. It has changed my life in so many ways.

0: ways, and it changed it years ago.
1: Mm-hmm.
0: Ever since my mom came in my room one day and she was like, hey, check this out. Now shake it. Now look, your wrinkles are gone. I'm like, okay, I don't ever want to see
1: Done.
0: That iron ever again.
1: Done. Don't need an iron.
0: Put that in the yard sale this weekend for 79 cents.
1: So somebody texted in, military folks with uniforms are keeping irons alive. So there you go.
0: Signed, a military spouse. Now see, that I can understand.
1: Yeah.
0: You know, you want your blues to be wrinkle-free or free-free.
1: And flea-free.
0: And flea-free too.
1: As well.
0: Absolutely.
1: So I have a friend who, he was in the military, and we were actually talking about wrinkly clothes the other day for some reason. And he said one of the habits he still has, even though he's out of the military, is when he takes his clothes off, he lays them flat, like on a surface or on the floor or something. And it's from his military days because he didn't want to wrinkle the outfit and then have to deal with, like, you know, getting the wrinkles out and that kind of thing. So it's like in his brain to just like lay the clothes out flat so
0: Absolutely.
1: They don't get wrinkled.
0: I've done something very similar to that.
1: Mm-hmm.
0: Very similar.
1: Yep.
0: I've laid clothes out for work the night before like that. I've laid them out flat across the couch or whatever.
1: Mm-hmm.
0: And, you know.
1: You're not getting wrinkled on my watch.
0: No. Yep. Honey's checking in on the Fletcher Home Hotlines. If you want to chime in, you can do so. 540-899-1015 or 800-685-1015. Honey says, I still iron my pants. My OCD loves a crisp line.
1: Mm.
0: I get that.
1: I understand. We do have like a steamer.
0: Right.
1: Like one of those handheld like steamery things.
0: Oh, yeah. Those are fine too.
1: Like I like that more than like an iron. But that's if I'm desperate. I will use that.
0: I'm gonna tell
1: Luke
0: you right
1: uses
0: now,
1: it more than I do.
0: I'm not OCD about my wrinkles, but I'll let you know right now, if I leave the house after I shaved my face or my neck or whatever,
1: mm-hmm.
0: and I'm riding down the road and I feel one hair that's been left on my neck,
1: I'm like,
0: turn this car around right now. There's no way I'm walking around with this one sprouted hair on my neck. We've got to go back.
1: It's like waving at everyone. In the breeze. Hi, he missed me.
0: And yeah, you could try to pluck it, but it doesn't always work.
1: It doesn't work.
0: Spray paint Chris says, put them on a hanger in the bathroom when you're taking a hot shower. Yeah.
1: Oh, yeah, the steam.
0: I've done that,
1: too. I've heard that. Yeah.
0: Absolutely, man. You got to do what you got to do. Ironing is just so yesterday.
1: It's so tedious. I have a hard time with tedious tasks like that.
0: I do, too.
1: Yeah.
0: I really do. I'm bad with it, man.
1: But I like to do laundry and fold clothes. Like, what is that?
0: That makes no sense.
1: Well, because you can do it in front of the TV and just kind of like veg out and like slowly, you know, fold the clothes.
0: Here's a little secret for you.
1: You don't fold your clothes?
0: No, I hang my shirts and I fold my pants.
1: Okay.
0: I do not fold my underwear.
1: I don't hang my shirts because I don't want the hanger marks.
0: Oh, no.
1: You know what I mean?
0: I didn't think about that.
1: Yeah, because it'll stretch the neck out and then you get the little hanger dimple things on the shoulders. Just saying.
0: Sometimes I be not wearing things, so I don't have to wash things. Does that make any sense to you?
1: Yes.
0: Yeah.
1: Because you've said that. You've shared that information before.
0: No, I'm just saying, like, if I don't need it.
1: Is it like a commando situation?
0: No, I'm not saying that.
1: Yes, you are.
0: No, no.
1: 100%.
0: I'm not saying that. I'm not. I'm saying that some things I'm like, I'm not wearing that because I got to wash that. You know what I'm saying? I'm just going to not do that today.
1: Hmm. We're still talking about underwear, right?
0: No, we're not. You're being disgusting.
1: Am I? Or am I being real?
0: Speaking of disgusting.
1: What? Traffic?
0: Coming up next. We got to talk about something. It's not right. It's just not right. It's just not right. It's not right.
1: I don't want to talk about it.
0: I know. Well, you can just listen about it then.
1: Okay.
0: All right. 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It's not that bad, though.
2: It's cool. Thanks, Jeremy. Caroline County road work note. Watch for crews out until 4 Stonewall Jackson, Route 606. It's by Guinea Station Road. It looks like the eastbound side's heavier now. R-span 95 through Fredericksburg's good. Northbound in Stafford, still pretty full in pockets between Courthouse and Garrisonville. You're clear and delay-free northbound over the Occoquan. Southbound, though, jammed up. Interloop still crawls off of I-95. There was a tractor-trailer safety service patrol in the right lane before Braddock. That's gone. Eastbound 66 sluggish coming through Manassas. Jam, though, trying to get beyond Fairfax County Parkway and Route 50. VRE 310 running now 15 minutes behind. I'm Libby Kay from the B101.5 Time Saver Traffic Center.
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9: Mostly cloudy and hot. We'll see highs today at 92 with heat index values around 103. Showers and storms are likely, carrying the threat of damaging winds, large hail, and an isolated tornado this afternoon and this evening. Wednesday remains unsettled, 88, periods of showers and storms. And then Thursday, some cooler relief with sunshine and a high 81. From the NKFloors.com Weather Center, Richard DeWitt.

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1: Oh, Morgan Wallen, Morgan Wallen, Morgan Wallen.
2: Mm-hmm.
1: Wasn't it just a little bit ago that we heard our buddy Noah Kahan talk about somebody at his concert
2: having an issue
1: that involved
2: a little stomachy issue.
1: Did it involve them wearing a diaper?
2: I don't know about that part, but I know there was an aftermath.
1: Okay, got that. I love your wording choice.
2: I'm trying to be diplomatic or whatever.
1: I know. I appreciate
2: discreet.
1: That. There was. Say it one more time. It was eventful. It was eventful. No, there was an aftermath.
2: There was an aftermath.
1: Yeah, yes. Gotcha. Something very similar happened this past weekend.
2: What's wrong with people?
1: A lot. In case you didn't know. Morgan Wallen was at M&T Bank Stadium in Baltimore over the weekend. He was there Friday and Saturday, I believe.
2: Okay.
1: And it says here, a Morgan Wallen, and you may have seen this online already,
2: mm-hmm.
1: a Morgan Wallen concert goer has accused of man of...
2: oh, I don't want to know.
1: Going, relieving himself on his family during the singer's stop in Baltimore over the weekend. Now, the concert goer, the gentleman claims he was watching Morgan do his thing.
2: Yeah.
1: Along with his wife, his brother,
2: mm-hmm.
1: and his 8-year-old niece.
2: Oh, goodness.
1: And they were all with him as this went down. Now, he told TMZ, it's already gotten to TMZ.
2: Well, then you know it's a fact.
1: Oh, yeah.
2: If it's on TMZ.
1: He told TMZ that he and his wife allegedly felt some splashing.
2: Ew.
1: On their legs, and when they turned around, the man was still going.
2: Going?
1: And...
2: Was the man intoxicated?
1: God, I sure hope so. Because if not, we have a whole different set of issues here. But that's not an excuse.
2: That's not an excuse at all. Doing that.
1: And listen, I understand having to go. You know, sometimes you gotta go find a bathroom. I know. The man was escorted out of the venue by security, and Maryland State Police officers couldn't arrest him because they, I guess, didn't witness the incident. And there is an ongoing investigation. Yeah, they didn't witness it, so that was their reasoning for...
2: But there's evidence on the people.
1: Yeah, I mean, I think it was him.
2: I guess.
1: I mean, if you're up in the crowd and that happens, I don't know. If I'm this guy, I probably do the same thing.
2: Yeah.
1: You know, tell somebody and get him escorted out or whatever. Because regardless, whether you press charges or not, if you're using the bathroom in the, you know what I'm saying? In the pit at a show. You don't need to be there. You should probably be somewhere else.
2: Mm-hmm.
1: You know what I'm saying? And that's just...
2: Or maybe you prepare better and wear a diaper. Like, if that's really... Wear an adult diaper.
1: Yeah.
2: If that's going to be an issue, and you're like, I'm not going to miss a second of this show, like, plan ahead.
1: Right.
2: That's just crazy. I just don't understand it. First, the Noah Kahan concert.
1: You know in drinking commercials when they say drink responsibly?
2: Yeah.
1: This is part of it. This is part of that.
2: This is
1: part of doing that responsibly.
2: Yeah.
1: But I can't help. I've got that dog.
2: It's like two times.
1: I've got this Morgan Wallen song stuck in my head, though. I just wanna pee on somebody who won't leave a hole in my heart. I just don't understand.
2: Like, that's so, like... I don't know if the correct term is inhumane.
1: Last night I peed on the side.
2: Oh, stop it.
1: Did I ever tell you about the time I was in New Orleans and we're standing on a street corner just trying to get from point A to point B, and they had one of these party school buses?
2: Yeah. Oh.
1: It's like a school bus that had completely turned into
2: going down the road.
1: A woo bus, yeah.
2: Yeah.
1: And
2: a woo bus.
1: And we're just standing there trying to figure out our next move or whatever, mm-hmm. and all of a sudden a splash happened on the concrete. And I was like, man, are you for real right now? Because I guess it was the potty in the back of the bus. And when you flush, it just goes out into the street in New Orleans, I guess, which is, you know, part of the charm or whatever.
2: Oh, I bet it smells really lovely.
1: Oh, yeah. It's a great smelling city.
2: Yeah.
1: But, and I'm just like, I looked at Ashley, and she looked at me, and I looked at the spray on my legs.
2: No, I'm like, Jeremy.
1: I'm just saying, like, I was like, this cannot be, and what do you do?
2: Oh, I would go home and shower immediately and throw my pants away.
1: But what, I mean, what do you even say?
2: You can't say anything. I mean, the bus was like, woo. Oh, okay.
1: I'm just, so.
2: Did I ever tell you about the time? Did I ever tell you about the time that I was like 9 years old and I was at a, well, back then it was the Washington Redskins. I was at a game at, what was the name of the stadium back then?
1: RFK.
2: And right. Yeah, I was like 9 years old and I hear the guy behind me go, I'm so sorry. My kid just puked on your kid.
1: Oh, no.
2: And his son had puked on the back of my shirt. And I was like 9. And then the guy got up and like left with his kid. And my dad and my mom were like cleaning me up and like had to go get me a shirt and all that stuff.
1: That's disgusting.
2: Yeah. So, yay.
1: I guess we've all been there.
2: We've all been there in some shape or form.
1: By the way, I dropped my Invisalign on that same New Orleans sidewalk.
2: And then you threw it away and got a new one. And then you

0: threw it away, and you got a new, you soaked it in rubbing alcohol.
1: Anybody who has
0: you
1: ever
0: soaked
1: used
0: it in rubbing alcohol
1: knows you don't just get a new one. You don't just get a new one.
0: You sanitized it.
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2: So well, Jeremy, it is paving season, so Caroline County's got crews paving out till 8 again. This long stretch of Rogers Clark Boulevard between Reuther Glen and Bowling Green. We've also got crews on Route 1 in Ladysmith right there at Ladysmith Road. They're working till 4, and you will see lanes blocked either side. 95 moving along very well. Stafford is still some fullness coming up, passing Aquia and Garrisonville. Southbound still the heavier side, trying to get over the Occoquan at this point. Inner loop, we are still jammed, more so getting off of I-95, but that flatbed before Braddock is cleared out. Northbound 395, 8 miles between 95 and the 14th Street Bridge, and you're looking at about 25 minutes. I'm Libby Kay from the B101.5 Time Saver Traffic Center.
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1: Here we go, here we go. Good morning, AJ's here with some Hollywood 101. Hello.
2: Hi.
1: How are you?
2: 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So this is pretty cool. I always love Hollywood lore. And one of the most iconic movie friendships from the 80s was an actual real-life friendship first. And I'm talking about Ferris Bueller's Day Off. So, really? Yes, yes. So, and this is pretty interesting. So, Alan Ruck, who played Cameron, almost didn't get the role because he's 28 years old at the time playing a high school student, right? So, the casting director wanted somebody younger.
1: He did look a little old.
2: But he had been starring opposite Matthew Broderick, who obviously played Ferris Bueller, every night on Broadway. So the two of them had a really good friendship. And because they were starring opposite each other every night on Broadway, they, you know, his agent was like, they look the same age. They look the same age. Just cast him. And then Matthew Broderick was like, I would really like for Alan to play my best friend in this because we're already friends. We have that friendship.
1: Right.
2: And honestly, watching Ferris Bueller's Day Off, you can tell that they have that kind of friendship.
1: Absolutely.
2: Chemistry. And I think that that really made the movie even more perfect than it already was. Obviously, a John Hughes movie, which he put out some of the most iconic movies of the 80s. And like I said, I just kind of love that Hollywood lore. You know what I mean? When
1: absolutely.
2: You find things out like that.
1: They were a great fit for that movie together.
2: Absolutely. So I wanted to know, can you name that John Hughes movie?
1: All right, here we go.
2: Now, he could have been the director, the screenwriter, whatever. He was involved in some sort of way. You ready?
1: Yep.
2: The Breakfast
1: Club.
2: Mm-hmm. 16.
1: Candles.
2: Mm-hmm. Pretty in
1: Pink.
2: Mm-hmm. Uncle
1: Buck.
2: Yes.
1: Yes.
2: I know, I smiled at you because I know how much you love John Candy. Planes, Trains.
1: Automobiles.
2: Yep. Weird.
1: Excuse me. Weird. Ooh, I'm gonna struggle.
2: It's a class in school.
1: Weird Science.
2: Yes.
1: Really?
2: Home.
1: Alone.
2: Mm-hmm. National Lampoon's.
1: Vacation.
2: Yes. Love this movie so much. Curly.
1: Larry and Mo.
2: Curly Sue. And this

0: iconic movie that I already know that you love, The Great
1: Outdoors.
0: Yes.
2: Yeah, all right.
0: And looking at this list of movies where he was either the director or the screenwriter, I'm like, yep, John Hughes was a gift.
2: He really was. I think he and John Candy worked really well together.
0: Yes, agreed. And so obviously

0: really well together.
1: Yes, agreed. And so obviously he worked with John Candy and all kinds of super funny people back then. Steve Martin.
0: Did he do Three Amigos also?
1: You know, that's a really good question. It didn't pop up. I love Three Amigos. Let's see. I'm seeing the director was John Landis.
0: Okay.
1: I don't see him as like the screenwriter.
0: Gotcha. All good.
1: Yep.
0: All right. Thank you, AJ. That was fun. Appreciate you.
1: Thank you.
0: Have a blessed day, and we'll see you tomorrow.
1: Yep. DJ for the day tomorrow.
0: Yeah, baby. 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
2: Thanks, Jeremy. In Fredericksburg City, northbound Prince Edward Street closed right now between Amelia and Fakir Streets. This goes till about 3, so you have to use Charles Street instead. You've also got the road work on Massaponics Church between Lancaster Gate Road and Summit Crossing. This is the last week for that. 95, okay. Fredericksburg, issue free. You are delayed somewhat still in Stafford, trying to get beyond Garrisonville, certainly easing off. Southbound sluggishness, even easing, trying to get over the Occoquan. Inner Loop is still pretty full between Van Dorn and Little River Turnpike, and you got delays trying to get beyond I-66, eastbound 66. Your jam-ups continue trying to get beyond Route 50. Westbound, just not easing yet through Arlington. I'm Libby Kay from the B101.5 Time Saver Traffic Center.
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3: 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I'm Keith Larimore with BIM Heating and Cooling. 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

0: B101.5, today's best music, Gracie Abrams, Hit the Wall. I'm Chuck Archer. Well, tomorrow morning, when you get up, I hope you listen to the Jeremy Gray Show, because he's going to have a special guest in the studio with him as we let local kids take over the airwaves. Our DJ for the day will be in tomorrow around 8 a.m. Last week, we had an amazing duo, a brother-sister team, and they were putting Jeremy through his paces, so make sure you listen. You never know what kids are going to do. It's happening tomorrow, 8 a.m., on the Jeremy Gray Show, powered by your Fredericksburg Nationals and Pickers Supply. 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
13: A dangerously hot 92 here this afternoon. Heat index values around 103. Strong to severe storms are expected this afternoon, carrying the threat of damaging winds and hail. South winds 5 to 15. A muggy low tonight, 71. From the NKFloors.com Weather Center, Richard DeWedding at the Weather Channel.

0: B101.5, today's best music. Bruno Mars, I Just Might. Chuck Archer in for Kristen Ash. And it's back, the Fredericksburg Agricultural Fair. It's happening July 24th through August 2nd. No Joe the Clown will be back. You can also take a camel ride, watch a magic show. We got some chickens, rabbits, cows, and you can ride the Degler's Midway Rides. They are back again. 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On the way next, coming up, going to hear the latest from Zara Larsson. Also, we got some Ella Langley and Olivia Dean. Keep it here on The Beat.
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1: A dangerously hot 92 here this afternoon. Heat index values around 103. Strong to severe storms are expected this afternoon, carrying the threat of damaging winds and hail. South winds 5 to 15. A muggy low tonight, 71. From the NKFloors.com Weather Center, Richard DeWedding at the Weather Channel.

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It's the latest from Benson Boone called The Time of My Life. I'm Chuck Archer. 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

0: Bulls roll off. Got your Weather Channel forecast on the way. Might have some severe showers and thunderstorms coming through the area this afternoon. That's next on B101.5.
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6: A dangerously hot 92 here this afternoon. Heat index values around 103. Strong to severe storms are expected this afternoon, carrying the threat of damaging winds and hail. South winds 5 to 15. A muggy low tonight, 71. From the NK4s.com Weather Center, Richard DeWedding at the Weather Channel.

0: B101.5, today's best music with Olivia Dean. I'm Chuck Archer in for Kristen Nash. The Fredericksburg Agricultural Fair is back. It begins this week, starts the 24th through August 2nd, where you can meet Dojo the Clown. Also, the Daigler Midday Rides, always popular. Chickens, rabbits, cows. 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I hope you stick around. We got 10 songs in a row coming up. Got them all loaded. Olivia Dean on the way. Also, got some Taylor Swift and Sienna Spyro. Her latest coming up on B101.5. 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

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You have a chance to win with Know the Show right around 7:40. Got a pack of tickets to the Fredericksburg Agricultural Fair they'll be giving away, so make sure you're listening. 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

0: Live, today's best music. What a talent. That's Sienna Spyro. The song's called Die on This Hill. Kind of has that Adele feel to me. I'm Chuck Archer, in for Kristen, and I hope you join us at the Spotsylvania County Public Schools Stuff the Bus event. It's happening this Saturday from 9 until 4 at the Walmart in South Point. Buzzy's going to be there from 10 until noon, helping you stuff that bus. We're collecting essential school supplies for students in need. So make sure you stop by, show your support, and get that bus full. In fact, let's fill up a couple of buses while we're at it. Keep it here. Got your Weather Channel forecast. It might get a little noisy this afternoon. Coming up on B101.5.
1: Tune in every Wednesday morning in July at 8 a.m. to find out which kid is stepping up to the mic as our DJ for the day on The Jeremy Gray Show. That's right, local kids are taking over the airwaves. 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
7: A dangerously hot 92 here this afternoon. Heat index values around 103. Strong to severe storms are expected this afternoon, carrying the threat of damaging winds and hail. South winds 5 to 15. A muggy low tonight, 71. From the NKForce.com Weather Center, Richard DeWedding at the Weather Channel.

0: B101.5, today's best music. The Romance of Bruno Mars, Risk It All. I'm Chuck Archer, in for Kristen Nash. Well, coming up, Tony B, he is on the way to kick off 10 songs in a row. Keep you updated on the latest traffic with JR. And he's got some tickets to the 20th annual St. Mary's County National Lawn Mower Race. He'll be giving that away next hour. Tony B next, right here on B101.5.
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1: Yes, it is day number two. Thanks for all the love yesterday. Calls, texts, posts. You are awesome. Let's get the party started today. Survey says coming up in 10 minutes. Right now, it's the Black Eyed Peas. I got a feeling on B101.5, today's best music. Let's go.

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1: All right. Up for grabs today for the correct answer for the Survey Says question. 4-pack of tickets to the 20th annual St. Mary's County National Lawnmower Race, July 31st, August 1st. That sounds like fun. All right, here we go. 40% of couples share this. What is it? 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What is it? Think you know? 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
4: Good afternoon, Tony. Things are looking pretty good on the highways, even though there is a threat of rain coming into our area. It's dry around here. Outbound 395 at Washington Boulevard, there's a truck fire. VDOT doesn't have a camera on it, so we're not sure if it's in the local or the express lanes, but keep an eye out for that. And on I-66 West, just outside the Beltway, we've got another problem. VDOT not naming it exactly, calling it an incident, saying it's at mile marker 62 and a half, blocking the left lane and shoulder. And there's a stalled truck 95 South at Woodbridge. In and around town, it's just early slowing around the town center, plus one at South Point, 4 Mile Fork, and a little at Falmouth. I'm J.R. Russ at the B101.5 Time Saver Traffic Center.
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1: 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That is a great answer, but that is not it.
2: 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Okay, got you. Thank you.
1: Thank you so much. Again, today's survey says, question, 40% of couples share this. What is it? 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
1: We are still working on our Survey Says question up for grabs today. For the correct answer, 4-pack of tickets to the 20th annual St. Mary's County National Lawnmower Race, July 31st, August 1st. 40% of couples share this. What is it? Here's a clue. The other person knows when it has been accessed. 40% of couples share this. What is it? The other person knows when it has been accessed.
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2: Okay, thank you.
1: 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He's in the B101.5 Time Saver Traffic Center.
3: Tony, crews are still working a reported truck fire outbound 395 around Washington Boulevard. When you're past that, there is a disabled truck around Woodbridge causing a bit of a slowdown. And on I-66 West, just outside the Beltway, we've got another problem. Looks like it's in the local lanes, mile marker 62.5, blocking the left lane and shoulder. Around town, still about the same, a little slowing Plank Road, Town Center to Salem Church, plus one at South Point, 4 mile fork, and a little at Falmouth. I'm J.R. Russ at the B101.5 Time Saver Traffic Center.
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1: Let's see if we can wrap up today's Survey Says question. Here it is. 40% of couples share this. What is it? B101.5, hello.
2: Hello, I'd like to answer a survey.
1: Yeah, go ahead.
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1: 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Thank you, my friend. B101.5, hello.
4: Hi, I'm trying to answer the trivia question.
1: Answer that thing.
4: Is it a bank account?
1: It is not a bank account. 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
2: Can I answer the survey?
1: Yes.
2: Is it a toothbrush?
1: Yes, it is a toothbrush.
2: Is it a toothbrush?
1: It is a toothbrush, my friend. You're the winner. You're getting a 4-pack of tickets to the 20th annual St. Mary's County National Lawnmower Race. Congratulations.
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1: 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Rain, wind, storm, stuff like that. 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He's in the B101.5 Time Saver Traffic Center.
2: Tony, we've got some slowing on Plank Road. It's Waser's reporting it. They're not really showing that there's any accident there, but we do have some congestion. Might have some rain in the area. Also slow on Blue Gray Parkway at Lafayette Boulevard and Dixon Park to Fairgrounds, and continuing slow on 1 up to Falmouth, as well as at South Point. Plus on the highways, 395, that vehicle fire is out, but they are still blocking the left lane, and that's actually from the southbound ramp from Washington Boulevard onto 395, so it's kind of squeezing that ramp, causing some problems there. After that, the disabled truck at Woodbridge is gone, and also they've gotten rid of the problem on 66, so we're looking better there. I'm JR Russ in the B101.5 Time Saver Traffic Center.

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1: 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Thank you guys so much. 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
2: Tony, as we check the highways, we're getting increasing volume on 95 South. Our updated travel time is over an hour now, Beltway to Plank Road. Express lanes at 43, northbound at 47, and out to Manassas on 66, 32, inbound 22. They're still working that vehicle fire on outbound 395 at Washington Boulevard. The fire's out, they're just clearing the vehicles. Locally, some heavy rains have in fact moved into the area. 3 is slow all the way across town, east and west. Dixon slow from 3 to Lansdowne. 1 congested, Posner's Corner all the way up to the fork. And we're slow also at Southern Gateway, at Warrenton, as well as at 1. I'm J.R. Russ in the B101.5 Time Saver Traffic Center.
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1: All right, celebrating birthdays today. Justin Bartha, a.k.a. Doug from The Hangover's 48. Also 48, Josh Hartnett. Ali Landry's 53. Soccer player Brandi Chastain is 58. Comedian actor John Lovett, 69. And Cat Stevens, 78. Now, did you know today is National Junk Food Day? So they got me thinking, what is America's number one junk food? So I went old school, I Googled it. No ChatGPT here. All right, so it says pizza is widely considered America's number one junk food, with over 1 in 10 Americans identifying it as their ultimate craving. Now, following pizza, the next most universally craved guilty pleasures are ice cream and chocolate. Now you know. Cravings, baby. Here's AJR with Bang on the B. I get up.

0: sessions 2 to 3 times a week, Idana has no plans to stop. 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He is in the B101.5 Time Saver Traffic Center.
1: Tony, as we check the highways, we're getting increasing volume on 95 South. Our updated travel time is over an hour now, Beltway to Plank Road. Express lanes at 43, northbound at 47, and out to Manassas on 66, 32, inbound 22. They're still working that vehicle fire on outbound 395 at Washington Boulevard. The fire's out, they're just clearing the vehicles. Locally, some heavy rains have in fact moved into the area. 3 is slow all the way across town, east and west. Dixon slow from 3 to Lansdowne. 1 congested, Cosner's Corner all the way up to the fork. And we're slow also at Southern Gateway, at Warrenton, as well as at 1. I'm J.R. Russ in the B101.5 Time Saver Traffic Center.
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5: Watching the weather radar, severe weather alerts up to our west. Storm Prediction Center's flag is at risk for severe storms here into tonight. 72 degrees are low, and more rain showers and storms tomorrow, 87, clearing out Thursday. From the NKFloors.com Weather Center, I'm meteorologist Scott Lauriemore at the Weather Channel.

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0: Spotsy already checking in. She's got three requests already. She's not playing around. Again, Fletcher Home Hotlines, 800-685-1015 or 540-899-1015. JR mentioned something about 95 North, just north of Thornburg. What's the latest, JR? He's in the B101.5 Time Saver Traffic Center.
1: Trapper, the crash on 95 North is being worked. It's between Thornburg and South Point. It's blocking the right lane and the right shoulder. Looks like multiple vehicles involved. There is a VDOT camera on it, and we can see that it's blocking the right lane and shoulder. Multiple vehicles appear to be involved. And we've got a crash reported southbound 95. That one's just after Warrenton Road, blocking the left side. And on the Beltway, another crash. This one looks like it's on the ramp to Little River Turnpike. Meanwhile, around the Berg, continued slow on 1 from the University up to Warrenton Road. Improved a little on 3 through town, now just slow from Railroad Avenue to Lafayette and from 95 to Salem Church. Dixon from 3 to Lansdowne and 1 at South Point. I'm J.R. Russ in the B101.5 Time Saver Traffic Center.
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0: 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Just got a text that says, "Hi Tony, can you play High Hopes Panic at the Disco? It's kind of weird without Trapper or Rudy, but welcome. 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
1: 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Just got a request for Bruno Mars. Got that coming up here in just a few. Right now, time to check in with the B101.5 Time Saver Traffic Center. JR, what's the latest?
2: Trapper, the crash on 95 North is being worked. It's between Thornburg and South Point. It's blocking the right lane and the right shoulder. Looks like multiple vehicles involved. There is a VDOT camera on it, and we can see that it's blocking the right lane and shoulder. Multiple vehicles appear to be involved. And we've got a crash reported southbound 95. That one's just after Warrenton Road, blocking the left side. And on the Beltway, another crash. This one looks like it's on the ramp to Little River Turnpike. Meanwhile, around the Berg, continued slow on 1 from the University up to Warrenton Road. Improved a little on 3 through town, now just slow from Railroad Avenue to Lafayette and from 95 to Salem Church. Dixon from 3 to Lansdowne and 1 at South Point. I'm J.R. Russ in the B101.5 Time Saver Traffic Center.
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1: Yes, it is, and this sounds like a lot of fun. 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

0: 50 in the express lanes, northbound at 55, and out to Manassas on 66. We're pushing 40 on the outbound side from the Beltway. Inbound is 27. Around town, slow on Warrenton at Southern Gateway, one from the high school up to Warrenton, three between Old Plank and 95, plus slow at the Fork and one Cosner's Corner to Lee's Hill. In Maryland, a crash at Waldorf, this on Mattawoman Beantown Road, just south of Crane Highway. Also, one more reported in Virginia by Wazers on Kinchlow Road by the park. Looks like a part of that road is also closed, possible flooding there. I'm J.R. Russ at the B101.5 Time Saver Traffic Center.
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1: Watching the weather radar, severe weather alerts up to our west. Storm Prediction Center has flagged us at risk for severe storms here into tonight. 72 degrees are low, and more rain showers and storms tomorrow, 87, clearing out Thursday. From the NKFloors.com Weather Center, I'm meteorologist Scott Laurie Moore at the Weather Channel.

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1: Of course, that last song was Taylor Swift. Naughty But Nice says Taylor Swift's wedding photos are worth a fortune. We already know that. People close to the star think the photos will be part of a bigger project, like a documentary or a book. A source says Taylor is the greatest marketer in entertainment. Nobody understands anticipation better than she does. She doesn't just release content. She creates cultural moments. Oh, my goodness. This has never been about selling pictures. It's about storytelling.

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1: Yes, wrapping up the cartoons today, driven by Safford Chrysler Dodge Jeep and Ram, 4 Mile Fork in Fredericksburg. Thank you guys so much for all the great requests. We'll do it again tomorrow and every weekday, straight up 5 o'clock. Now let's go to the B101.5 Time Saver Traffic Center. JR, what's the latest?
2: Tony, that problem on northbound 95 at Aquia appears to be an army convoy that has pulled off to the right shoulder. Everything is moving smoother now, but it looks like they're adjusting the load on at least one of the vehicles or something to that effect. The best we can say is all lanes are open and things are moving. The delay is still about 3 miles north. Good news that they've cleared up all the debris after that vehicle fire on southbound 395. It looks like they've reopened Kinchlow Road, but there is still a crash cleanup taking place there near the soccer field parking lot. Wasters reporting the accident at Waldorf has also cleared. But we do have one more reported now on Billingsley Road near Bensville Road. Around the Berg, things have cleared up pretty nicely. We're not really showing any delays at the present time, but only some minor slowing around the town center on Plank Road and on Dixon past the park. I'm J.R. Russ in the B101.5 Time Saver Traffic Center.
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1: In and around the Berg, Tony, we're looking pretty good. Just a little bit of slowing on Plank Road around the town center and between 95 and Greenbrier Center, one from the high school up to Warrenton and one at South Point. The rest of the area is looking pretty good. It looks like things have cleared up on Kinchlow Road and also the crash in Maryland, so things are looking better all the way around. We do have a disabled truck on the inner loop of the Beltway at about the 10 o'clock position, backing things up all the way to before the Dulles Toll Road, and also a stalled vehicle eastbound 66 at Fairfax Drive. But outbound 66 inside the Beltway looking pretty good, and it's not bad out either, slowing a little at Fairfax and Centerville. 95 just slowing Lorton to Woodbridge. I'm J.R. Russ in the B101.5 Time Saver Traffic Center.
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1: All right, now that you're probably out of work, we can talk about this. A fake productivity survey. That's right. A fake productivity survey. A new survey by Software Finder reveals that 66% of employees and 73% of managers admit to faking productivity at work. Oh boy. Other findings, the average worker burns 5 hours a week maintaining the appearance of productivity. 75% of people say monitoring software makes them more stressed than productive. And 75% of mid-level managers admit to posturing as productive. That means they're faking it 75% of the time. I don't think I can get away with that here. Just saying. From the B101.5 Time Saver Traffic Center, here is JR.
2: Tony, the Army convoy still on the right shoulder at Aquia. All lanes open, getting by northbound. And most of the delay has cleared, but it's still about a 55-minute ride. Pike Road to the Beltway. Southbound, about 10 minutes longer at 65. Southbound express lanes, 10 minutes less at 45. And 35 out to Manassas on 66, inbound 22. That stalled truck on the inner loop of the Beltway at the GW Parkway still causing problems all the way before the Dulles Toll Road, and they're still trying to clear that stalled vehicle eastbound 66 at Ballston. Locally, just some slowing around the town center now. Wazer's reporting a stalled vehicle right at Carl D. Silver. Also reporting some police activity, Kings Highway at 3. And across the Falmouth Bridge, some police activity with some construction activity reported as well. Possible closure or storm debris. The rest of the local area looking good. I'm J.R. Russ in the B101.5 Time Saver Traffic Center.
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3: Watching the weather radar, severe weather alerts up to our west. Storm Prediction Center's flagged us at risk for severe storms here into tonight. 72 degrees are low, and more rain showers and storms tomorrow, 87, clearing out Thursday. From the NKFloors.com Weather Center, I'm meteorologist Scott Lauriemore at the Weather Channel.

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1: Of course, that was Ella Langley with Choose in Texas. And Rolling Stone says Ella recently tied a record for a solo woman by spending 14 weeks at the top of the Billboard Hot 100 chart with that song. It's amazing. Congrats, Ella.
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1: Well, there you go. Show number two for me, Tony B, in the books. Thank you guys so much for letting me be just a little part of your Tuesday. My buddy Bill Carroll is coming up next. Before we get to Bill, we got to check the roads one more time from the B101.5 Time Saver Traffic Center. Here's JR.
2: Tony, our last ride of the day is an improving one on the highways 95 and 66. Mostly clear, although that Army convoy still remains on the shoulder at Aquia, but travel time's improving both north and south. The stalled truck on the inner loop of the Beltway up near the GW Parkway has finally cleared, so things are getting back to normal there. A short-lived crash westbound 66 at Roslyn has already cleared. There are some delays remaining there. Also, the eastbound problem at Ballston has cleared as well. Otherwise, 66 and 95 looking good. And around the Berg, things have pretty much cleared out. Our only slowing is on Plank Road around Salem Church, back from about Bragg Road. The rest of the area looking okay and clear. Another round of thunderstorms possible to move in later on tonight, so use some caution if you're out there. And remember, if you see standing water, turn around, don't drown. Have a good and safe evening. I'm J.R. Russ in the B101.5 Time Saver Traffic Center.
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stay weather aware into the midweek forecast. Storm Prediction Center keeps us at risk for pockets of severe weather midweek. 72, very tropical feel with high humidity. Thunderstorms Wednesday, 87, and then sunshine Thursday, 82. From the NKFloors.com Weather Center, I'm meteorologist Scott Lauriamore at the Weather Channel.

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5: 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But did you know, we also have the world's best chicken salad sandwich. 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